0: bring you the chosen one, Big Jeff.
1: Mix Radio. Mix.
2: I got some fresh game to bring to the table today. Mix. Now, this player right here, he's different. He don't drive a Cadillac.
3: What?
2: He don't got a perm.
3: What?
2: Why should we let you in the Pimp Legion of Doom?
4: Man, whoever said progress was a slow process wasn't talking about me. I'm a P-I-M-P. 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

0: My style, bad, bad, getting lit. Love you vibe, yeah. We the best, boy. Give me the light, yeah. And we turn it up every time. Every time. And we bust it up, watch it, watch it. Ha!
1: Música de Ryan Castro, sonando aquí en Mix Radio, la emisora que comanda en Kiami.